songs that have contractions in their titles is our musical topic tonight on your Rock Menagerie. More or less the title track of the album Fool to Care from Boz Scaggs there. I'm a Fool to Care is the name of the song from 2015. Where the Kinks, Who'll Be the Next in Line from 1965. Dave Mason's It's Like You Never Left from 1973. And from the album that came out last year, Roll with the Punches from Bryan Adams, How's That Working for You? All pretty short songs. Longest song in that first set was 304. I've got a larger stack of music tonight than normal, but maybe it's perhaps some of these songs are shorter and we'll get through most of the stack. We'll see how it goes between now and 9 o'clock. Here's another brief tune for you. In the album Sounds of Silence, Simon and Garfunkel, We've Got a Groovy Thing Going. It's your Rock Menagerie.

You Could Have Been the One. One of our song titles has a contraction in it. Tonight on your Rock Band Answer, that is our theme, contractions. America brought that one to us from their 1980 album called Alibi. We also heard the Stray Cats, early Stray Cats from 1981. Wasn't that good? Stray Cats will be playing in Grand Prairie in November, early November. Steely Dan, live version of Ricky Don't Lose That Number, recorded live for a radio broadcast in 1974. Simon and Garfunkel started off the set, We've Got a Groovy Thing Going, from 1966 in the album The Sounds of Silence. Most major metropolitan areas have a rock and roll anthology program of some sort, if they're lucky, in the Metroplex. It's your Rock Menagerie, heard exclusively Sunday nights, 7 till 9 p.m. on FM at 8.7 The Choice. We've got one from Styx in their album that came out last year called Circling From Above. Their contraction is It's Clear. Styx on the Rock Menagerie.

That would be the Little River Band from the album No Rains. Don't Wait Too Long, one of our song titles that has contractions within it. Also, and I said Bruce Springsteen, You're Gonna Miss Me When I'm Gone. That had two contractions. And now, when that was from 1995, R.E.M., It's the End of the World as We Know It. Live version recorded as in 1987, released as part of the Document 25th Anniversary Edition. And also in that set, Styx, It's Clear, from 2025. Each week, we take a theme run wild through the Choice Archives, bringing an eclectic collection of deep album tracks, God Noise, as well as your favorites. All tied together with some sort of theme this week. It's songs that are contractions. 11 of the first 12 songs we played tonight are new to the Rock Menagerie. Here's another one. Chet Atkins teamed up with another guitar great, Martin Hoffler, to put out an album called Neck and Neck. From that, we've got There'll Be Some Changes Made. It's your Rock Menagerie.

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1: Oh, it's a little bit old.
2: That hurts. But your money for nothing, mm-hmm. and your chicks for free.
1: Well, them groupie girls ain't what they're cracked up to be. Not all of them, anyway.
2: Well, I'd really like to find out for myself, don't you know? I've had a kind of quiet life down here on Music Row.
1: Oh, I know.
2: Well, like, man, what do you think?
1: Man,

0: Well, I'd really like to find out for myself, don't you know, 'cause, like I said, I've had a sheltered life down here on Music Row.
1: Well, maybe so.
0: Well, what do you think, Mark?
1: I don't know.

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0: Oh, by the way, Sadie is quite a radio fan. Listens all the time.
1: Now, that's very interesting. All the time, eh?
2: Keep it going night and day.
1: Tell me, what are your favorite programs?
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2: Anything that keeps my mind off my feet.
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If you purchase tickets directly from the source in 2021 for the Doobie Brothers concert tour, you might have received an EP of four tracks. From that EP, we heard Don't You Mess With Me. It's one of our songs with contractions. In fact, concluded a trio of songs that had Don't as their selected contraction. Also in that set, Rolling Stones' Don't Lie to Me from the 1964 album Metamorphosis. Santana instrumental, We Don't Have to Wait, from 1992. We started the set off with one from Chet Atkins and Martin Knopfler, There'll Be Some Changes Made. We've got Finnish theatrical band Nightwish next. This is from their 2020 album, Human to Nature. It's called How's the Heart, one of our contractions songs here on tonight's Rock Menagerie.

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1: Hey, you're a block again, block. Buddy. If you attended Texas Christian University, what city would you be pursuing your education in?
2: I'd be in a lot of cities because my wife wouldn't let me back in the house. I know that. Texas Christian, a very fine university, and they have a very fine team. I don't know which team it is, but that's in Fort Worth, Texas.
0: I'll agree.
1: You have the block. Fort Worth. 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
2: Fort Worth, Texas.

Peter Frampton's album that came out this year is called Carry That Light. Carry the Light, rather. The song we heard tonight from it, one of our songs with a contraction in it, I Can't Let It Be. That's preceded by Jethro Tull's Someday the Sun Won't Shine for You from the 1968 album This Was. Cheap Trick brought us I'll See You Again from In Another World. We started set off with Finnish band Nightwish, How's the Heart? Blood, Sweat, and Tears is next from the album New Blood from 1972. This is I Can't Move No Mountains, as we're hearing songs, contractions, and song titles tonight on your Rock Menagerie.

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And tonight our musical topic is song titles that have contractions within them. The Arctic Monkeys brought us There Better Be a Mirror Ball from 2022. Plus heard She's Got a Lot of Soul from Brian Setzer from 2023. Blood, Sweat, and Tears started off the set with I Can't Move No Mountains from 1972. We also heard The Who live at Leeds with I'm a Boy. The album As Far as Siam by Red Ryder was their breakout album featuring the song Lunatic Fringe. Their debut album was called Don't Fight It, came out the year prior in 1980. We've got the title track for that next here on your Rock Menagerie.

We're spending this Sunday evening together listening to songs that just happen to have contractions as part of their song titles. Josh and Radin's I'm Coming Home from 2025, and it says, as well as Staples Singers from 1973, If You're Ready, Come Go With Me. Also on that set, Red Riders, Don't Fight It from 1980, and the Jay Giles Band from 1978 in their album Sanctuary, I Can't Believe You. This next band was formed in Muncie, Indiana. Had a couple of national albums. This is from the second of those, called Two Beasts from 1998. She's Broken, The Y Store on your Rock Menagerie.

Nathaniel Rateliff, and It's All Right, one of our selection of songs tonight that has a contraction within the song title. We also heard Brian Adams in that set, as well as The Y Store, with a track called She's Broken. Next week on the Rockin' Energy, the penciled-in theme is songs about water. So what's that going to be? I just check it out next Sunday night, 7 till 9 p.m. Also, another program note, I'll be hosting the Choice Summer Morning Show again this week. Catch that 7 to 10 a.m. here on FM 88.7 The Choice. Our final selection tonight on the Rock Menagerie is from Jeff Lynne, he of ELO fame. This is from his solo release called Armchair Theater. The track is Don't Say Goodbye. It's your Rock Menagerie.

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1: The right track can really save the day. That's why if you've ever seen that scene of Tobey Maguire dancing in Spider-Man 3 without the music, he looks a little goofy. So keep it here on KTCU. Promise we won't judge you for dancing.

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0: There's just not enough art in our schools. 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Just like the great Louis Armstrong, all you need is a little brass. 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

too soon, so I came back. I came as flowers, I came as gnats, I came as dirt, and I came as a surprise. Takes a long time, but God dies too, but not before, he'll stick to you.

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1: Oh my gosh, am I really on?
0: Yes, you're really on. How's it going?
1: Amazing, now that I finally got through. Oh wow, this is crazy. I've never been on the radio before. Can you play some polka music for me?
0: I know, it really is crazy. We don't play polka, we play songs like this. And I'm just trying to...
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Good morning, everybody. 7:08 in Fort Worth. Welcome to the Monday edition of the Choice Summer Morning Show. One traffic incident to note. It's on South Lake on 114 westbound at Kimball Avenue. There's an accident with the right lane block. Stop traffic back to William D. Tate in Grapevine. Weather-wise, it's 80 degrees now, on our way to a high of 103. Very minimal chance of rain the next week, with highs in the low 100s throughout the period and lows in the upper 70s to low 80s. 71% humidity, and the dew point is presently 69. This date in 1982, Stevie Nicks released the album Belladonna. From that, we have After the Glitter Fades here at The Choice.

Counting Crows album, This Desert Life, spawned two hits, Mrs. Potter's Lullaby, which we heard earlier this summer on the Choice Summer Morning Show, and the one we played this morning, being Hanging Around. It's 7:24 here at the Choice. Texas Rangers lost to Seattle yesterday by a score of 6-4. They'll face Seattle again today in game four of the series this afternoon in Arlington. At this point, they remain a game and a half ahead of Seattle in the race for the American League West pennant and two up on the surging Houston Astros. We've got XTC next. The Man Who Murdered Love is the Choice Summer Morning Show.

0: Out here, in the middle of all these acres, it can feel like you're the only person on earth. 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

Courtney Barnett's Sight Unseen here at the Choice Summer Morning Show. 8 minutes after the hour of 8 o'clock. 82 degrees in Fort Worth today, on our way to a high of 103. Relative humidity is at 67%, and the dew point rests at 70 at this point of this Monday morning. In 1978, the movie FM was released about a fictional radio station in Los Angeles called Q Sky that managed to beat its competitors through some crafty work, and including broadcasting a live concert out from under one of their competitors. The movie did not do that well at the box office, but the soundtrack did really well. Certified platinum, reached number 5 in the charts in the United States, spawned some great music, including this one, the title track from Steely Dan, here's the Choice.

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Joplin Group, Camera One. It's on the Choice Summer Morning Show at 24 minutes up there of 8 o'clock, 82 degrees in Fort Worth, one traffic incident to report. It's in Arlington on I-20 eastbound at Matlock Road. There's an accident with the two right lanes blocked. Stop and go traffic back to Cooper Street. This weekend's motorsports wrap-up. It's Brickyard Weekend in Indianapolis. Corey Heim won the Brickyard 400 despite he being a part-time driver. He's won two of his first 15 NASCAR Cup events, and the last time that happened was A.J. Foyt doing that in 1965. Carson Quapple won the O'Reilly race there on Saturday. And Friday night at the nearby Raceway Park in Claremont, Indiana, Lane Riggs dominated the truck race, leading 198 of 200 laps on his way to victory. Formula One was in Hungary. Lando Norris etched his first win of the season for McLaren. All the series are off this next weekend. And some of them return the following weekend and some a little bit later. Band Kiss released their ballad, Beth, in 1976 to huge success. In 1979, they released a disco song, more or less, I Was Made for Loving You. Did fairly well in the States, peaking at number 11, but it was a major hit in Europe. It was the number one song of the year of 1979 in the Netherlands, for example. And when I used to travel to Northern Europe 15 years ago, I'd hear that song on the radio every day, despite it being over 30 years old at that point. I revisited Finland this past winter, and it was still prevalent on the radio, hearing it virtually every day. I Was Made for Loving You from Kiss is next on the Choice Summer Morning Show.

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speculating whether that was a song about a car or a horse, but appears in the lyrics, Mustang is capitalized, which would tend to believe it's about a Ford Mustang. Kings of Leon here on the Choice Summer Morning Show at 8:40. One traffic incident to note. It's in Arlington, I-20 eastbound at Matlock Road. Accident there with two right lanes blocked. Stop traffic back to Bowen Road. September 2000, Mark Knopfler released an album, Sailing to Philadelphia. One of the tracks on that was about a make-believe season of IndyCar racing for 2001. Talking about the schedule throughout for that potential season. It's Speedway at Nazareth, and it's next here on the Choice Summer Morning Show.

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Good afternoon, good evening, and if I don't see you, good night.

That's new from the band Yes. Their album is Aurora. All Hands on Deck. We heard it on the Choice Summer Morning Show at 6 minutes after the hour of 9 o'clock on this Monday morning, July 27th. It's only got up to 84 degrees so far, but our high today is expected to be 103. Similar conditions throughout the next week or so. Dry throughout the period. Relative humidity right now is 62%. Our dew point is at 70. Jefferson Starship released an album called Red Octopus in 1975. Their first single release from that reached number 3 on the charts, Miracles. The second single got a lot of airplay, just did not quite make the top 40, peaking in the around number 47 on the charts. But it was significant enough to be included on their first greatest hits package called Gold later on. This is Play on Love, Jefferson Starship, here on the Choice Summer Morning Show.

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Beck's Uneventful Days from 2019 here on the Choice Summer Morning Show. It's 9:26 in Fort Worth, 86 degrees. Two traffic incidents to report. One is on I-30 eastbound at Rosedale Street just before University Drive. This is an accident in the left shoulder's block there. Then in Benbrook, I-20 westbound, there's a disabled vehicle with the right lane blocked at the I-820 western split. Texas Rangers lost yesterday to Seattle, 6-4, placing their record at 53-52. They remain a game and a half ahead of Seattle in the race for American League West pennant, two games ahead of Houston. Game four of the series this afternoon in Arlington before the Rangers embark on a road trip starting in Tampa Bay tomorrow. This next song was 6 years in the making. Originally a demo in the spring of 1973, Getting Closer by Paul McCartney ended up on the Back to the Egg album in 1979 as the first single, peaking at number 20 in the charts in the United States. Here's Paul McCartney and Wings and Getting Closer on the Choice Summer Morning Show.

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2: I'm the motherfucking rhinoceros. My beasts are fat and the buzz are on my back and I'm horny.
3: I'm horny.
2: If you choose to proceed, you will indeed concede. Cause I hit you with my flow, the wild rhyme will stampede. I'm not just wild, I'm trained, domesticated. I was raised by a rapper and writer that dated and subsequently procreated. That's how it goes. Here's the hip-hop-hopotamus, the hip-hop-hip-hop.
3: They call me the hip-hop-hopotamus. My lyrics are bottomless.
2: Sometimes our rhymes are polite, like thank you for dinner, Miss Wright. That was very delicious, good night. Sometimes they're obscene, like a pornographic dream. NC-17 with ladies in a stream of margarine. Ha ha ha ha ha. Yeah, some margarine.
3: They call me the hip-hop-hopotamus. Flows that glow like phosphorus. Popping off the top of this esophagus. Rocking this metropolis. I'm not a large water-dwelling mammal. Where did you get that preposterous hypothesis? Did Steve tell you that perchance? Steve.
2: My rhymes and records, they don't get played. Because my records and rhymes, they don't get made. And if you rap like me, you don't get paid. And if you roll like me, you don't get laid.
3: My rhymes are so potent that in this small segment I made all of the ladies in the area pregnant. Yeah, sometimes my lyrics are sexist, but you lovely bitches and hoes should know I'm trying to correct this.
2: Other rappers dismay, say my rhymes are sissy. Why?
3: Why exactly?
2: What? Why?
3: Be more constructive with your feedback, please. Why?
2: Why?

playing songs you know but aren't tired of, and introducing you to great new music as well. It's the Choice Summer Morning Show, 9:40 on this Monday morning. That was Fish from 2024 and Evolve. 86 degrees in Fort Worth today. High today expected to be 103, as will be the case for the next several days. So we've reached this typical North Texas high heat summer pattern. Virtually no chance of rain throughout the period as well. We've got one from the Philosopher Kings next. This one goes back to 1996. Turn My Head Around. 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

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Hit us up and let us know how we're doing. 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

0: patriotism. It inspires passionate debate. It's worn like a badge of honor with good reason, because it means love and devotion for one's country. But what really makes up this country of ours? It's the people. To love America is to love all Americans. 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It should be about love, love beyond age, sexuality, disability, race, religion, and other labels. Because love has no labels.
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0: Yeah, you're probably that cool kid out there listening to some music. 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
2: Hi, I want to report a bear sighting.
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2: My front door.
1: Oh, really? And did the bear knock or use the doorbell?
2: He used the doorbell. 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
1: Now we're getting somewhere.
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1: Yeah, but if it's too hot to touch, it's too hot to leave.
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1: We go way back. 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
1: 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That's why if you've ever seen that scene of Tobey Maguire dancing in Spider-Man 3 without the music, he looks a little goofy. So keep it here on KTCU. Promise we won't judge you for dancing.

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Goodbye. 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Wish you knew how much I loved your legs and your hair.

you have talented young men making music, it's something. But when they're all from the one family, well, it's worth hearing. And what's more, they're brothers as well. Ladies and gentlemen.

0: Miss Bowers. Spring is here, and we are, as always, ready to serve you. Although you have not used your charge account for some time, it is still at your service and provides a way to purchase some of the new clothes you may need. Our spring dresses.
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0: Wait, what do you think you're doing?
1: Drinking a soda?
0: No. Did you just throw that in the trash can?
1: Yes, so?
0: You should recycle it, not throw it away.
1: But why?
0: Because recycling is good for the earth, saves energy and natural resources.
1: So you're saying I could save the earth one can at a time?
0: In a way, yeah. Did you also know that recycling one ton of paper saves 17 trees and 7,000 gallons of water?
1: 7,000 gallons? What else do you know about recycling?
0: Well, when you drink a can of soda or juice and put the empty can in the recycling bin, it can be recycled and turned into a new full can of soda in just 2 months.
1: Wow, I think I'm going to start recycling right now.
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